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The Faculty of Science and Technology. The Faculty of Food Processing and Cookery, which is the latest established school. Moreover, there is also Ratanakosin International College of Creative Entrepreneurship, which emphasizes on entrepreneurship program. Bopipibok Chakrawat Campus is one of the oldest educational campuses in Thailand, specializing in linguistic and consisting of the following schools. The Faculty of Business Administration, the Faculty of Liberal Arts in different languages, English, Chinese, and Japanese. Hot Chan Campus specializes in all kinds of fields in fine art. It is one of the Thai institutions that create the most talented national artists and luminaries in Thailand.

One Glaikangwon Campus is created from the initiative of the government to support the development center for economic expansion in the area. The Faculty of Industry and Technology. The Faculty of Hotel and Tourism Industry.

Wanglaikangwon Campus is also equipped with a satellite-based distance learning program under the royal patronage, which plays a crucial role in extending educational opportunities to all Thai citizens without any limitations.

At RMUTR, we prepare our graduates to become entrepreneurs of the future by applying hands-on learning and experience methods.

at RMUTR. We also have operation centers for students to prepare their skills professionally. Namely, ราชมงคลชมคลื่น Operation Center of Hotel and Tourism ราชมงคลหัวหิน Place Training Center at วังไกล